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1: An An and Kirke enjoy their tranquil space. The male giant panda An An is 5 years old. With a round face, his features are as bright as silver plates, and his eyes are clear and bright, like apricots, sparkling with curiosity and lifelessness. Weighing 130 kilograms, he is a heavyweight contender in the panda family. Yet, he remains agile and nimble.His daily ritual consists of meticulously patrolling his territory as if savoring every inch of land and every bit of greenery. Everything is normal, safe. In this new home, full of novelty and warmth, Unlan's appetite awakens quietly.He lounges on his favorite rock like a leisurely gentleman. Just a while away from An An is the other panda who arrived with him, Kirke. She is like a sweet, graceful panda princess.Just 2 days younger than An An, she is round and fluffy. With perfect black eye patches and sparkling almond-shaped eyes, making her an absolute beauty in the panda world.
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0: The keepers carefully hide food in tricky spots. 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This way, as the pandas search for their food, they enjoy the thrill of exploration and a sense of achievement.
1: 野外的大熊猫为一个例子，它其实要长时间花时间去找食物。我们也想它动一动脑筋，好像在野外一样，我怎么去找食物？我找到这个食物，它在这个储气器里面，我怎么把它拉出来？
0: Angan sits peacefully on a rock, radiating calmness, like a true gift from nature. At this moment, it feels as if time rewinds, and the old Angan's figure quietly emerges, sitting side by side with the current Angan. At this moment, the rock becomes a bridge connecting the past and future, quietly telling a story of life's relay. The two pandas share the same name, continuing a deep legacy within the panda community.
1: 阿斯陶就是安安他最喜欢做的吃东西的地方，我们还是保留在这个地方。In
0: 1999, to celebrate the second anniversary of Hong Kong's return to China, the central government gifted a pair of giant pandas to Hong Kong. After a careful selection, 20-year-old Jia Jia and 12-year-old An An became the first pandas to arrive at Ocean Park. In 2016,

0: 38-year-old female panda, Jia Jia, passed away at Ocean Park. Her lifespan was remarkable. Like a wise human at 133 years old. At that time, she set a new Guinness World Record as the longest living captive giant panda. Fast forward to 2022, Old An An followed in Jia Jia's footsteps, quietly saying goodbye at Ocean Park at age 35. Converted human years, that's about 122 years old. Old An An became the world's longest living male captive panda. Looking at the current young An An, Deng Xiaoxian, the keeper who spent 7 years with Old An An, is filled with endless memories and reluctance.
1: 我还记得我来西川馆的第一天，第一次看到的熊猫就是它。它就是坐在这里，看着你这个样子，它好像就是觉得，你就是一个新来的人，我就过去跟它打个招呼，它也会回应你啊，它也会愿意给你摸一摸它，啊，看一看它。我觉得印象最深刻的，当然就是它生病的时候，你要去喂它吃药。动物喂药不是你想它吃它就会吃，但是就算兽医给什么药，我们会鼓励它。就算做不到，今天只要吃够一口，我已经觉得你是很棒的孩子。我记得当时是白天走的，我前一个晚上我还在想，应该只是我做梦，明天睡醒回去应该就没事了。我就只会跟他说，我觉得我已经尽力了，我不想放你走。
0: Before Old An An passed away, the research team at Ocean Park Hong Kong conducted a 31-month-long study on its daily life. The century-old panda brought new breakthroughs in the study of old animals.
2: In the total, we identified 9 different pathways how he can walk his habitat. And those pathways we measured for the distance. They ranged between 2.7 meter and 9 meter in length. The longest one was on the other side of the habitat, and that was also the steepest slope, which was over 30 degrees in steepness and inclination.
0: The research team categorized Old An An's daily activities, recording how often and in what patterns he walked in his habitat. They observed him for a total of 422.5 hours.
2: And what we found when we measured his way of utilizing different pathways is that both the frequency, so the number of time he utilized the pathways, and also the duration while he walked the pathways, it differed for the downhill slope and the uphill slope. So he was an old animal, so when walking down, he preferred to go down the fastest way, which was also the shortest, but the steepest. But when he was walking up here, he usually took his time and he would use the longer, the gentle pathways to walk all the way back up to the exhibit.
0: The team found that Old An An knew how to save energy by choosing where to stop and which paths to take. In addition to playing near the resting area, he showed different preferences for uphill and downhill paths, similar to wild pandas. This new path analysis method creates a guide for keeping captive pandas healthy, helping parks design better enclosures. It offers valuable care tips for older pandas in captivity.
2: Work with all these animals and share this knowledge. I hope I can contribute to the well-being of all the animals under human care.
0: 真的好害臊。Old

Anon and Jaja enjoyed long, happy lives at Ocean Park. Their longevity and health were like two strong Jinko trees, quietly telling the timely story of their lives. The legendary story of old Anon and Jaja set a record for the longest living giant pandas in human care. As the home to the world's longest living giant pandas,Good news keeps coming. At the amazing Asian animals, home to the second gifted pair of pandas, Lulu and Ying Ying. Their new twin cubs add boundless vitality into this area. Now, Ocean Park is home to six adorable giant pandas.Making it the place with the most giant pandas outside mainland China. The giant pandas, with their unique charm, continuously capture the hearts of Hong Kong citizens. They're not just treasures of nature, but also witnesses to Hong Kong's journey of return, becoming part of the city's shared memory

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2: We are here in the wellness area at the Dujiang Yan base of CCR CGP.The only nursing home for aged pandas in the world. And a warm and tranquil sanctuary specifically for elderly pandas. Ten national treasures, the pandas of longevity, reside leisurely here. Six of whom have surpassed the age of 30.Much like wise centenarians in human terms, enjoying the length and peace of their years.
3: Guard Home Shelter. When I walk into the lab, I feel like
4: the light is dim, right? As we age, we discover that the most common disease in dogs is blindness.因为这个是老龄熊猫吧，我们会创造一个相对安静，这个像人工的这种灯的这个光亮，我们也是会它有意的要减弱的，避免太亮刺激它，
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4: 对，
3: 明白了，对，真细心。
2: Just like humans experience noticeable changes as they age, aging pandas show significant wear on their teeth, with weakened vision and digestive functions.Their activity levels decrease as well. The nursing home has carefully provided each panda with a townhouse featuring 2 bedrooms, a living room, and a terrace. Creating a warm and comfortable environment for these national treasure level centenarians.

0: In number six enclosure resides the famous panda, Gao Gao, who is 32 years old, equivalent to 112 in human years. With a round face and a charming demeanor, he is affectionately called Grandpa Gao by panda fans. Gao Gao is energetic, has a good appetite, and loves to roam. Even in his senior years, he still harbors ambitions. Effortlessly performing challenging movements, like standing on his front legs to urinate, which only the younger pandas can manage. The grass in his outer enclosure is notably sparse compared to that in the other enclosures. Not due to negligence, but because Gao Gao actively measures his territory, creating a beautiful landscape day by day. At 8 in the morning, with the sun just right, the keepers at the nursing home arrive on schedule and carefully clean the enclosures of the elderly pandas. Next, they present bundles of fresh, juicy bamboo for the national treasures, which are their delicious breakfast. Chen Rei, a 34-year-old keeper, is in cleaning Gao Gao's enclosure. Every time he cleans the enclosure, Chen Rei weighs Gao Gao's feces separately to monitor his health. As an aging giant panda, Gao Gao's diet is carefully managed by Chen Rei. Even the water in the outer trough is meticulously checked, ensuring that fresh water flows smoothly to nourish this panda of longevity.
1: 等一下啊，马上，不耐烦可能，这很就想出来呀，外面有吃的吗？
0: It has been 6 years since their first meeting. And he knows every move of this panda friend, who is 2 years his junior.
1: 高高性格就很好，他也有些时候，他如果找你要东西，你不给他，他就真的要发脾气的。With
0: years of companionship, Chen Rei can discern each panda's emotions and subtle cues. When Gao Gao is anxious, Chen Rei always knows how to calmly reassure him.
1: 这苹果，这胡萝卜，这挺丰盛的。In
0: the nursing home, the pandas enjoy 4 meals a day. And although meal times are standardized, each panda has a customized diet plan, with caring feeding tailored to each of them. When a panda is occasionally picky, the keepers always prepare special snacks with love and care, just to satisfy their delicate taste buds.

0: 我们那个翘眼啊，从野外救护回来，一直他不吃那个窝头，然后我们就尝试那个米糊。
1: Every day at 10:30 in the morning, Xu Yaling carefully prepares a bowl of special rice porridge for 32-year-old Chao Yun. She meticulously balances milk powder with various nutrients and waits for it to cool naturally. At 1:30 in the afternoon,Chao Yun gets to enjoy her custom panda meal. For Gao Gao, his custom meal is a feast of 10 kilograms of fresh bamboo shoots daily.
2: 他要么就躺在那儿吃，要么就坐在那儿吃。那一堆他得吃完，一根不剩。

0: making delightful crunching sounds. Each bite is savored with joy and satisfaction. In addition to fresh bamboo shoots, Gao Gao also enjoys 3 kilograms of traditional Chinese snacks, special buns, which are an essential delicacy in his diet. Watching Gao Gao feast heartily sparks curiosity. What magic do these buns hold that makes this panda of longevity so enchanted? Could these buns contain the secret to the longevity of elderly pandas?
1: Oh, you! This 蒸汽，
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3: 好香啊！
0: Among various supplementary foods, the buns are favored by nearly all pandas. Not only do they have a unique flavor and rich aroma.But they are also packed with nutrition, making them an ideal energy booster. More importantly, for elderly pandas, the buns provide necessary nutrition while effectively avoiding weight gain. Striking a balance between deliciousness and health.
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0: Every afternoon at 3:30.Steaming buns are freshly made. Each bun is the result of meticulous ingredient selection and precise measurements by weight, reflecting the dedication of generations of researchers who have poured their hearts into the development process. These buns are delivered to every area, where keepers carefully trim the slightly dried outer layer.To preserve the perfect texture for the elderly pandas. Eating well, looking cute, being friendly, and loving to roam. Gao Gao's most well-known story is undoubtedly about this rescue tale. In 1993,A young giant panda, less than a year old, was discovered by passing villagers in the Feng Tong Jai Nature Reserve in Baoxing, Sichuan. This panda is Gao Gao. He was injured all over and was missing half of 1 year. After being taken to a nearby rescue station, Gao Gao trembled with fear upon arrival. With the attentive care of his keeper,He quickly regained his health. At the rescue station, Gao Gao enjoyed delicious meals every day. The keeper even used his towel to clean Gao Gao. To preserve Gao Gao's wild instincts, the keeper

0: took him out for exercise, often returning home late at night. To ensure he had fresh bamboo to eat, a dedicated staff member would cut bamboo daily for him. Thus, he lived at the rescue station for 2 years, growing plump and healthy. When experts determined that Gao Gao had fully recovered, they planned to release him back into the wild. However, every time he was released onto nearby mountains, he always managed to find his way back to the rescue station. Showing his determination to live alongside humans. Time flies, and nearly 3 decades have passed. Under the caring protection of humans, Gao Gao has transformed from a cute young panda to a contented elder panda today. His life story is undoubtedly a legendary tale. Now, this panda of longevity faced high blood pressure, which has become a focal point of concern for keepers.
1: Gao Gao。
2: 他们的这个位置测量的位置也是手肘这儿哈。
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0: The standard blood pressure for pandas is generally a diastolic pressure not exceeding 140, and a systolic pressure not exceeding 180. In the nursing home, each panda's blood pressure is measured twice a week. If there is a significant fluctuation, it immediately raises the concern of keepers and veterinarians, prompting detailed examinations to seek any potential health issues, ensuring the well-being of the panda friends.
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0: 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But in their keepers' hearts, they're still one-of-a-kind treasures, each special and glowing in their own way.
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0: Now, Gao Gao has joined the centenarian club. He's one of the happiest pandas in the nursing home because his beloved wife, Bai Yun, lives right across from him. This old panda couple cares for each other and enjoys their golden years together. She is Bai Yun, the oldest panda in the

0: nursing home. At 33 years old, she's like a 115-year-old in human years.
1: 来，飞云回来。
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0: Pandas age just like us. As they slowly enter the later stages of life, the illness may quietly appear. Cataracts aren't just a human thing. They are also common in aging pandas. And Bai Yun, the eldest princess of the panda world, has this condition.
2: Bai Yun.
0: Xu Yalin knows well that giving the right medication to Bai Yun, who has cataracts, is a daily task she can't slack off on. Sometimes,

0: For a long time, the China Conservation and Research Center for the Giant Panda has kept a close watch on the health of the elderly pandas. Today marks the health check day at the panda nursing home. In the human world, doctors are the last hope for the injured and ill. For the pandas, the veterinary team is the guardian of their lives. They regularly conduct comprehensive health checks on pandas, building a strong defense against diseases, and providing professional treatment to ensure the panda's health.
1: 其实我们熊猫中心每年对所有的熊猫来说都有一个常规的体检，针对熊猫的不同的身体状况，它的体检的分类是不一样的。对于一般，比如说身体条件比较好的，我们一般就会做这种非麻醉的检查。随着这几年我们这个种群的数量，尤其是老年熊猫的种群数量越来越多，我们很多时候对于这个老年熊猫，我们是进行一个麻醉检查。
0: Living in number 9 enclosure, Panda Ling Yang was born in 2001. He is the only post-2000 member among the 10 in the wellness area. He is about to undergo a full body anesthesia checkup.

This checkup is a thorough health assessment. For Ling Yang, the veterinarians need to put him under full anesthesia and intubate him to conduct a CT scan and gastrointestinal endoscopy. At 2 p.m., Ling Yang is gently taken to the Panda Hospital. This is not only a comprehensive health check for the giant panda, but also the first time the China Conservation and Research Center for the Giant Panda has fully showed the detailed process to the media. Every step of this precise operation must prioritize Ling Yang's safety.

0: The crew is fully focused, constantly monitoring his vital signs.
1: 听力现在超多吧？
2: 146、111、112。
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0: 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This is undoubtedly reassuring news.

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1: 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But after a moment, he gently spat it out.
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1: 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She spread honey on a bun, hoping the sweetness would spark his appetite. After a thorough checkup, the veterinarian explained that Lin Yang's lack of appetite was a normal reaction after the endoscopy, and suggested observing him for another day. Still, after a lifetime with pandas, Zhu Yalin couldn't help but worry.
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2: 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I'm looking for your signature bread.
1: Here it is.
2: Can I taste it?
1: Sure. For you, because any customer who would come in and ask for a taste, no, sorry, you buy it. But, okay. Try this, because the characteristic is the crust. Very few bakers do.Toasted bread like this. You see how thick is the crust?
2: Yeah,
1: that yeah. used to be the signature of bread in France 50 years ago. It's no longer the case.
2: The crust is the king.
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2: Okay, maybe you can lead me to the kitchen.
1: Sure, I'll show you the dough. Voilà, ça c'est le pain, les amis.
2: Wow, that's a big loaf of bread.
1: One piece of bread like that per person, per adult, per day.100 years ago, easily.
2: That's the most interesting thing is that I thought the people purchased the baguette instead.
1: No, they, from the 50s, they started purchasing a lot of baguettes. 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
1: Yep,
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3: Yes, yes. It's hard, huh? Very heavy, huh? Can I help you?
2: 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It's one more heavy than I thought.
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